0: It was almost love. It was almost love.
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Baby, won't you stay for a minute? Stay for the pain. 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Drowning in the rain. Leonie und Callum Scott. Stay.

0: WDR 2.
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2: 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It's coming home. It's coming. 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
1: 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I look so good, you look so good, maybe we should all leak it together. 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